0: Real 93.1, the beat of Louisville. Kid Ferrari Simmons, better than yours, Coy Leray, NBA Young Boy. What You Need, Tim's is on the way as well. And if you're waiting for the Batman movie, I got an update in 5 minutes. Stay close. Let's talk about it.
1: Yeah.

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1: The kid Ferrari Simmons, the World Cup is final. The World Cup is final. It's officially set tomorrow. Spain, Argentina. All right. I think Argentina's going to win.
0: Let's discuss in 5 minutes. Here's Leon Thomas Mutt.
1: Yeah.
0: It's Ferrari Simmons. 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

0: 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Make your word when you said be the business. 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Big Master P vibe, no limit. Falling hard on another hemisphere. Somebody tell them people Mr. Him is here.
1: Whoa, whoa, whoa, whoa, whoa, whoa.
0: Mr. Him is here.
1: Whoa, whoa, whoa, whoa, whoa, whoa.
0: Mr. Him.
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No problem. Chance the Rapper, Lil Wayne. Also has some Love Yours, J. Cole on the way. Let's get into that Chris Brown, obvious. 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
1: 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The kid Ferrari Simmons, WGFT Gunna Burna Boy. I got some beautiful lies, Young Blue Kehlani, and I have some residuals, Chris Brown, all on the way. Don't go nowhere. Why would you? And gotta talk about this heat wave, because these temperatures are in the hundreds. Let's talk.

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1: 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Success feel better independent. 9-11 at the Valley Adelaide. Big Master P vibe, no limit. Falling hard on another hemisphere. Somebody tell them people Mr. Hem is here.
2: Whoa, whoa, whoa, whoa, whoa, whoa.
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0: 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Never chase bread, chase the vision. 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No cap, God am a witness. Success feel better, independent. 9-11 at the Valley, at Atlantic. Big Master P vibe, no limit. Falling hard on another hemisphere. Somebody tell them people Mr. Him is here.
1: Whoa, whoa, whoa, whoa, whoa, whoa.
0: Mr. Him is here.
1: Whoa, whoa, whoa, whoa, whoa, whoa.
0: Mr. Him.
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Big Master P vibe, no limit. Ballin' hard on another hemisphere. Somebody tell them people Mr. Hem is here. 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Mr. Hem.

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Big Master P vibe, no limit. Falling hard on another hemisphere. Somebody tell them people Mr. Hem is here. Whoa, whoa, whoa, whoa, whoa, whoa. Mr. Hem is here. Whoa, whoa, whoa, whoa, whoa, whoa. Mr. Hem.

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Never chase bread, chase the vision. Make your word when you see it, be the business. No cap, God am a witness. Success feel better, independent. 9-11 at the Valley, out of Lenny. 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Ballin' hard on another hemisphere. Somebody tell them people Mr. DJ Hem is here. Whoa, whoa, whoa, whoa, whoa, whoa. Mr. Hem is here.

You can put me any place on the map, cause I'm him. Never chase bread, chase the vision. Make your word when you see it, be the business. 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Success feel better, independent. 9-11 mid the valley, out of limit. Big Master P vibe, no limit. Falling hard on another hemisphere. Somebody tell them people, Mr.

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always getting rich, rich. 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
3: 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No cap, God am a witness. 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Big Master P vibe, no limit. Falling hard on another hemisphere. Somebody tell them people Mr. Hemis here. Whoa, whoa, whoa, whoa, whoa, Mr. Hemis.

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1: 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It's the mixtape with DJ Louis V. Let's go.
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3: 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Somebody tell them people Mr. Hem is here. Whoa, whoa, whoa, whoa, whoa, whoa. Mr. Hem.

I'm him. Never chase bread, chase the vision. 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Big Master P vibe, no limit. Falling hard on another hemisphere. Somebody tell DJ them people Mr. Hem is here. Whoa, whoa, whoa, whoa, whoa. Mr. Hem.

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Thorough as f- don't need your jazz. 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Zodiac sign, it must be a Gemini moon, cause we about to go half. Mistakenly, nobody been in a bag, but how many bodies done been in her?

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Radio Boss Hardbody, Keyote, what's going down? Definitely holding you down. Late night vibes, but hey, man, I'm definitely going to keep you at work. I'm definitely going to keep you working out, riding down that road. All you got to do to tap in is hit me up inside our updated free iHeartRadio app. Keep you some company tonight. Rain Dance, Dave Timms, and I got some Beyonce for my ladies. Hey, on the way after this Brent Faiyaz, again, whatever I can play that will make your early Sunday, let me know. Hardbody, KIOTTI on the gram, on YouTube, on Facebook.

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2: 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Falling hard on another hemisphere. Somebody tell them people Mr. Hem is here.

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6: 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Hey, bro. 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

Real 93.1 Radio Boss Hard Body Kiati got a chance to do a mental health event with G Herbo on Friday. He was a little bit late to the event. I reached over and said, "Hey man, when I be beefing with my girl and life still be lit, I be a little bit late too." Went legit on the way after this Chris Brown. Keep it locked.

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Radio Boss Hard Body Kiati, they say it's a first time for everything, even if we are talking about the FIFA World Cup. Hey, we'll get into it 8 minutes after Trillville Summer Cut. Got some Mr. Him T.I. on the way, as well as some 4DK Lonnie. 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I appreciate you listening with me and locking in.

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2: 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Somebody tell them people Mr. Hem is here.
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0: 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Falling hard on another hemisphere. Somebody tell them people Mr. Hem is here.
1: Whoa, whoa, whoa, whoa, whoa, whoa.

0: You can put me any place on the map, cause I'm him. Never chase bread, chase the vision. 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Ballin' hard on another hemisphere. Somebody tell them people Mr. Hem is here.
1: Whoa, whoa, whoa, whoa, whoa, whoa.
0: Mr. Hem is here.
1: Whoa, whoa, whoa, whoa, whoa, whoa.
0: Mr. Hem.
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I'ma shoot straight. It's gonna be hard to wake up and get to church. What? It's almost six, but we are still in the mix. 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And good morning to those just that.

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0: 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Let's keep this music going on our Sunday morning together. Chris Brown still headed your way right now, T.I.
1: Never chase bread, chase the vision. Make your word when you say it, be the business. 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Success feel better, independent. 9-11 at the Valley, Adeline. Big Master P vibe, no limit. Falling hard on another hemisphere. Somebody tell them people Mr. Hem is here.
2: Whoa, whoa, whoa, whoa, whoa, whoa.
1: Mr. Hem.

0: 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Never chase bread, chase the vision. Make your word when you see it, be the business. No cap, God am a witness. Success feel better, independent. 9-11 mid the valley, out of limit. Big Master P vibe, no limit. Falling hard on another hemisphere. Somebody tell them people Mr. Hem is here.
1: Whoa, whoa, whoa, whoa, whoa, whoa.
0: Mr. Hem is here.

0: You can put me any place on the map, cause I'm him. Never chase bread, chase the vision. Make your word when you see it, be the business. No cap, God am a witness. 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Big Master P vibe, no limit. Falling hard on another hemisphere. Somebody tell them people Mr. Him is here.
1: Whoa, whoa, whoa, whoa, whoa, whoa.
0: Mr. Him is here.
1: Whoa, whoa, whoa, whoa, whoa, whoa.
0: Mr. Him.
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1: Yeah. Oh, you know I just be getting out my body sometimes. It's just matching up to my aesthetics, but you know what I'm saying? My don't even be appreciating it. It's cool.

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Good Sunday morning. What's up? It's Ariel. Still got J. Cole and Leon Thomas headed in your direction. I don't know if you saw the Kodak Black's demands if he's going to be signed to YSL. This is what he wants. No negotiation. I really think it's setting up to be, I ain't signing to them, but I'll entertain it if. The ifs make it almost impossible. We'll talk next. Right now, Kehlani. Thanks for listening.

0: 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Drake Too Hard for the Radio, keeping that music rolling on our Sunday morning together. What's up? It's Ariel. Now, correct me if I'm wrong, but I feel like there's a possibility, it's small, that that Mariah the Scientist might just be more important than the money when it comes to Young Thug. And I ain't saying like he, this great stand-up guy. Let me give you the full story, right? So Kodak Black, they were talking about him being signed to YSL. I think Thugger put it out there. And Kodak Black was like, all right, I got two demands. $100 million deal, as well as Mariah the Scientist joint album. I don't think it's going to ever happen. It does not give Thugger whatever to anybody near Mariah the Scientist like that. But also, $100 million deal, I think he'd come up off of that before he ever does the joint Mariah the Scientist album. That's just from my observation. What you think? Pop in on the conversation with our Top Back Mike on the free iHeart app.
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1: 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Hey, Zario, let's keep this music rolling for our Sunday together. Meek Mill, as well as Gunna, headed in your direction. Speaking of Meek Mill, he said AI is going to help him become the next hip-hop billionaire entrepreneur. I got thoughts. We'll get into those next. In the meantime, we get into Dave and Tim's. Thanks for listening.

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1: 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Shoulda never.

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1: 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Mariah the Scientist, Missy Elliott after we get folded with some Kehlani.

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1: It is a Sunday fun day. T-Boy right here inside your radio. I got Dave and Tim's with Rain Dance. 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
1: It's a Sunday fun day, and don't forget, if you got an Insta request, hit me with that follow on Instagram at IAMTEEROY 2.0 and tell me all about it. Other than that, Jay-Z is going to run this town after this Mariah the Scientist. Sometimes

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1: It's a Sunday Funday, T-Boy right here inside your radio. And don't forget, man, I got more music on the way from Kanye and Lauryn Hill. I'm also going to be checking in with Mariah the Scientist. And I got some Cardi B that was added to my playlist. So if you got something you want me to add to the playlist, tag me on Instagram at IAMTEEROY 2.0. But, you know, I'm sitting in the studio. I'm listening to my voicemail, and I keep asking people to tell me what would they do with $1,000.
2: I'm gonna get my car fixed. That's what I'm gonna do.
3: Yes, this is Kira, and with those $1,000, school is coming up. So I would get all of my baby stuff that she needs for school to make sure that she's okay, and all of the rest of the leftover money will go towards my final. That's what I would do with those $1,000. Thank you.
4: If I win $1,000, I would pay some bills. And my name is Wilma. Thank you.
1: I'm with you, Wilma. Pay some bills with this money. Hey, man, don't forget, tomorrow the bag is back from 9 a.m. to 5 p.m. You're listening at the top of the hour for that keyword. When you hear it, that's all you got to do is take it to the website and cash in. And if you get a call from a private number, that's us trying to give you $1,000. I hope you win. Good luck.
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0: 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Falling hard on another hemisphere. Somebody tell them people Mr. Hem is here.
1: Whoa, whoa, whoa, whoa, whoa, whoa.
0: Mr. Hem.

0: you could put me any place on the map, cause I'm him. 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Somebody tell them people Mr. Him is here.
1: Whoa, whoa, whoa, whoa, whoa, whoa.
0: Mr. Him is here.
1: Whoa, whoa, whoa, whoa, whoa, whoa.
0: Mr. Him.
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Beachmont, I heard you want to turn up. So we're going to do it like this. We are the beat of Louisville. 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

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And it's all right if you steal our memes. 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
1: It is a Sunday fun day, T-Boy, right here inside your radio, wrapping it up with you. Hey, man, first and foremost, I'm going to close out my playlist with some Jezebel from my man, Giveon. Also, Leon Thomas is going to slide through with that mutt. And remember, man, tomorrow, you got another chance to grab that bag. $1,000 is up for grabs. What would you do with an extra $1,000, man? Think about it and let me know. Call the voicemail, 888-TEEROY1. That's 888-833-7691. And tell me, what would you do with $1,000 if you won that bag tomorrow? Remember, 9 a.m. to 5 p.m., we're giving you multiple chances at the top of the hour to cash in. I'm about to cash out. 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

0: 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The kid Ferrari Simmons, rolling commercial free. Here's Mr. Him, T.I.
1: 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Falling hard on another hemisphere. Somebody tell them people Mr. Him is here.
2: Whoa, whoa, whoa, whoa, whoa.
1: Mr. Him.

0: 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Big Master P vibe, no limit. Ballin' hard on another hemisphere. Somebody tell them people Mr. Hem is here.
1: Whoa, whoa, whoa, whoa, whoa, whoa.
0: Mr. Hem is here.

0: 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Somebody tell them people Mr. Him is here.
1: Whoa, whoa, whoa, whoa, whoa, whoa.
0: Mr. Him is here.
1: Whoa, whoa, whoa, whoa, whoa, whoa.
0: Mr. Him.
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1: The kid Ferrari Simmons, what's happening in? Butterflies Brent Faiyaz around the corner. Now, did you know that Akon most recently said he passed up on signing Drake as an artist? I didn't know this. He says back in 2008, he had a chance to sign Drake, but chose WizKid instead because Drake wanted $1 million up front. Wow. Back commercial free in 5 minutes is Ferrari Simmons. Let's go.
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Real 93.1, the beat of Louisville. The Kid, Ferrari, Simmons, Gold Digger, Kanye West, Jamie Foxx on the way. As we get into this What You Need, Tems, do you take advice from people? Do you? I have the top three. Based off of a survey, I got the top three pieces of advice coming up next. Stay close.

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Real 93.1, the kid Ferrari Simmons, as we get into this obvious. Chris Brown got some folded by Kehlani in 5 minutes, and I got to tell you, the most fittest city in America. Stay close. That's coming up next.

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Ring, ring, who the f*** is that? It's a 9-1-1 number, so you know it, know it's that. 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
1: 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Back at it next weekend, y'all. Make sure you tune in, man. We're going to be right here hanging out with y'all. 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

0: 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Oh my God, I had to wake up for breakfast. 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Oh my God, I'm LV and Y3. Oh my God, King pushing YG.
1: Oh my God. Oh my God, oh my God, hey, oh my God, oh my God, oh my God, oh my God, hey, oh my God, oh my God, oh my God, oh my God, hey, oh my God, oh my God, oh my God.